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everybody had to pay and pay. A hustle here and a hustle there. New York City is the place where they said, hey babe, take a walk on the

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Then I guess she had to crash. Valium would have helped that patch. I said, hey babe, take a walk on the wild side. I said, hey honey.

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0: Mania, the ABBA tribute, is returning to the Flynn in Burlington on October 21st. 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

0: Mania, the ABBA tribute, is returning to the Flynn in Burlington on October 21st. 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

0: Mania, the ABBA tribute, is returning to the Flynn in Burlington on October 21st. 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
0: Researchers at University of Vermont and UVA Medical Center are testing a new treatment option for a heart condition affecting millions of Americans. The work, focused on diastolic heart failure, builds on two previous studies by researchers at UVM and could lead to improved treatment and earlier detection of a condition responsible for about half of all heart failure cases. UVM Health Network, living healthy together.
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2: Before we change Vermont's constitution with Proposal 3, I think it's important to ask some serious questions like, will this make Vermont more or less affordable? We at the Fiscal Alliance Foundation did some in-depth research into this subject and found that policies like Proposal 3 reduce business investment and job opportunities and increase taxes and the cost of living, all of which reduce how much you have in your pocket at the end of the day, because that is the number that matters. Proposal 3 doesn't create a new right to collectively bargain in Vermont. That right already exists and is protected by both state and federal law. It does threaten the right of workers who do not wish to join a union or pay dues as a condition of employment. So, before we permanently change our constitution, I think Vermonters deserve the full story on the potential impacts of Proposal 3. Read our research at fiscalalliancefoundation.org and follow us on social media.
3: Freedom and Unity's country dance parties around Vermont are free for farmers, veterans, nurses, and firefighters with food trucks and a free dance lesson. 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Preceded by a special land use panel with Amanda Janu, Greg Burt, and other celebrities at 5:30 at VTSU. 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
1: 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Zeppelin Reimagined, from the creators of Magical Mystery Doors, is not just another tribute to Led Zeppelin. 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
0: 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The work, focused on diastolic heart failure, builds on two previous studies by researchers at UVM and could lead to improved treatment and earlier detection of a condition responsible for about half of all heart failure cases. 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
3: Before we change Vermont's constitution with Proposal 3, I think it's important to ask some serious questions like, will this make Vermont more or less affordable? We at the Fiscal Alliance Foundation did some in-depth research into this subject and found that policies like Proposal 3 reduce business investment and job opportunities and increase taxes and the cost of living, all of which reduce how much you have in your pocket at the end of the day, because that is the number that matters. Proposal 3 doesn't create a new right to collectively bargain in Vermont. That right already exists and is protected by both state and federal law. It does threaten the right of workers who do not wish to join a union or pay dues as a condition of employment. So, before we permanently change our constitution, I think Vermonters deserve the full story on the potential impacts of Proposal 3. 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
1: Mania, the ABBA tribute, is returning to the Flynn in Burlington.

0: Vermont has been on the forefront of an experiment with progressive policies, and the results are clear. The experiment has failed. Vermont now has the most expensive healthcare in the country. Our public schools cost more per pupil than every other state but one, and our student outcomes are dropping the fastest. We have the fastest growing homeless population, and our energy prices are among the highest in the country. And Vermont is last for economic momentum. With this track record of policy failure, it's not surprising that a recent poll shows 89% of Vermonters find our state unaffordable, and 64% of young adults are planning to leave. What has been missing from our policies is fiscal responsibility. You can't increase spending at twice the rate of inflation without consequences. We need to change Vermont's fiscal direction before it's too late. I'm Elizabeth Brown, State Director of the Fiscal Alliance Foundation. Find out more about how Vermont got here and how we can get back on track at fiscalalliancefoundation.org or follow us on social media.
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7: Hi, my name is Kim Lambert, and I'm a pharmacist at Copley Hospital. I've spent over 19 years here, and it truly feels like home to me. I grew up in this community, so the people we care for aren't just patients. 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
4: 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Yeah, I really love it.
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0: It's a constant learning experience. I never know what I'm going to see. I've seen some incredible things. One of the first calls that I had in the area, I turned the corner in this living room and there's an original Gilbert Stuart painting of George Washington. It was not for sale, but it's just incredible. I mean, I didn't have to go to the museum, pay, you know, drive to wherever, the Met, and I got to see it and talk to the lady about it. Her great-great-great relative was a signer of the Declaration. And they grew up in Philadelphia. Well, she got the George painting by Gilbert Stuart. And she called her brother up and said, what about the Martha? And he said, we didn't think anybody wanted it. It's in the dumpster. The stories are incredible. I love it.
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